Well, that's a nice thought. Everybody wants you, Billy Squire. Classic Rock on 104.1 The Hawk. I'm Randy Moranz. It is Randy's Ride Home. And let's do it. Let's get right into Reverse Riff. All right, up for grabs today. Yes, we'll get you a four-pack of Merced County Fair tickets, which begins this next Wednesday and runs all the way through the weekend on the 14th. A lot of fun down in Merced, all the goodness that is. First correct caller through at 209-575-0104 if you can tell me the name of the artist who does this. All right. Well, first of all, let me find it for you.

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0: Well, I guess it qualifies with me being right here alone in the studio. I drink alone, but hey, it's not true. You're with me. Excellent. 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Thorough good for your pleasure. I'm going to make my way out of here. I'm Randy Moranz. Be back tomorrow afternoon at 2 on a finally a Friday, 8 a.m. tomorrow. We kick back into our grab-and-go summer with more tickets out the door for Six Flags Discovery Kingdom. 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Again, tomorrow, 8 a.m., probably 11 a.m. Excuse me, not 8 a.m. My apologies on that. We begin at 10 a.m. 10 a.m., we do it at, I think, 1 p.m., then again at 2, 3, 4. We got you covered, man. We want to get you into Six Flags Discovery Kingdom, all part of our Grab and Go Summer here on The Hawk. 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Be with you again tomorrow at 2. As mentioned, be safe, be sane, and as always, later, my friends.
1: Some crowding in Stockton. 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Traveling southbound I-5, it's heavy from Charter Way out towards 8th. It's been a tough drive, though, on 580 eastbound, leaving Pleasanton. Slowly getting better. Still a 43-minute drive to reach 205. In Tracy, about a 24-minute delay. Once you get on to 205 eastbound, some slowing from MacArthur Drive out towards I-5. And then it stays very heavy northbound 5 from 205 to Louise. That drive through Modesto, southbound 99, jams up from Staniford out towards Tuolumne Boulevard. Taco Bell's new jalapeno citrus salsa, bright, spicy, zesty, impossible to ignore. 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

0: 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I'm Jeff Adams. 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How'd you like to fly away to go see Foo Fighters in Louisville, Kentucky at Bourbon and Beyond? 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Air, 5 nights hotel, and 4 days of rock featuring the headlining Foo Fighters. 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

0: 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I'm Jeff Adams. Coming up here in just a few minutes at 7 o'clock, we're going to get the lead out, as we do every night at 7, play a nice long block of Led Zeppelin tunes, all sponsored by Linden Gun Range. 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
6: A better life with Dr. Sanjay Gupta.
7: Eating a healthy diet is not only good for you physically, it can also keep your brain sharp as you age. According to a new study out of China, people who most closely followed the MIND diet slowed aging in key structures inside their brains by more than 2 years. The MIND diet is a combination of the Mediterranean diet, which we talk a lot about, and the DASH diet, which stands for Dietary Approaches to Stop Hypertension. All three of these diets are similar, but the MIND diet puts more of an emphasis on berries, beans, leafy green vegetables, fish, poultry, whole grains, olive oil, and nuts. You're not going to eat foods with a lot of saturated fat. We're talking cheese, butter, red meat, or anything fried. You really don't have to eat like this 100% of the time. That's the key. Just do the best that you can. I'm Dr. Sanjay Gupta, helping you live a better life.
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9: People often look at me and think I'm a fireman because of my bravery and my knowledge of the color red.
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8: Tracy, this is important information.
9: Ma'am, do you have any kids at home?
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9: Who took my Dalmatian?
8: Can we maybe start over?
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0: 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We prove it every night at 7 as we get the lead out with a long block of Led Zeppelin tunes. Just her T for one there. That song basically a spiritual sequel to Since I've Been Loving You. They initially stripped down the sound to give it that lonely sound to match the song title. Before that, it was Friends, Night Flight, and No Quarter. Started things off at 7 o'clock. 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

I said, are you gonna be my girl? It's a 1, 2, 3, take my hand and come with me, because you look so fine that I really wanna make you mine. 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Now you don't need a

0: 104.1 The Hawk is the Valley's classic rock. I'm Jeff Adams. Hey, our Fairway to Heaven golf tournament is coming up just a couple weeks off on Tuesday, June 16th. We're going to be heading out to Swenson Park Golf Course and have ourselves a time, man. 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All of that for just $104. 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
3: A better life with Dr. Sanjay Gupta.
4: Eating a healthy diet is not only good for you physically, it can also keep your brain sharp as you age. According to a new study out of China, people who most closely followed the MIND diet slowed aging in key structures inside their brains by more than 2 years. The MIND diet is a combination of the Mediterranean diet, which we talk a lot about, and the DASH diet, which stands for Dietary Approaches to Stop Hypertension. All three of these diets are similar, but the MIND diet puts more of an emphasis on berries, beans, leafy green vegetables, fish, poultry, whole grains, olive oil, and nuts. You're not going to eat foods with a lot of saturated fat. We're talking cheese, butter, red meat, or anything fried. You really don't have to eat like this 100% of the time. That's the key. Just do the best that you can. I'm Dr. Sanjay Gupta, helping you live a better life.
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0: 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I'm Jeff Adams, and one of the bands from north of the border to grace our airwaves, and of course, is Red Rider and Lunatic Fringe. 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
15: A better life with Dr. Sanjay Gupta.
16: Did you know that almost half the vegetables and more than 3/4 of the fruit that we eat in this country come from just one state, California? Yeah, it's true. And according to a new report by the Environmental Working Group, a health advocacy organization, a lot of this produce is tainted with PFAS, which are sometimes referred to as forever chemicals. Why? Well, the EPA says pesticides keep America's food supply safe, abundant, and affordable. And of course, these chemicals are used in every state, not just California. Now, if you are worried, though, about how much you're consuming, the best thing to do is to buy organic produce, if and when you can. Organic or not, you should rinse all fruits and vegetables under running water. Don't use any soap. And as one epidemiologist told us, use a brush on sturdier items like carrots, potatoes, and cucumbers. I'm Dr. Sanjay Gupta, helping you live a better life.
1: And now, an extremely important message about the American Rescue Plan from Tracy Morgan.
17: People often look at me and think I'm a fireman because of my bravery and my knowledge of the color red.
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1: Tracy, this is important information.
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1: 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Don't leave this money on the table.
17: Who took my Dalmatian?
1: Can we maybe start over?
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0: 104.1 The Hawk is the Valley's classic rock. I'm Jeff Adams, just about ready to make way for Steve Gorman Rocks. But before I take off, I wanted to remind you, we got the Merced County Fair coming up. It's going to kick off next Wednesday, the 10th, run through Sunday, the 14th. Monster Trucks, live music, rodeo. 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
11: If you're caring for an aging parent, you may feel quite often that you're alone in what you're doing. But you're not. Not by a long shot. According to a new report by the Pew Research Center, 10% of U.S. adults are caring for a parent over age 65. Millions more are caring for a spouse or partner 65 or older. Beyond the sheer numbers, this report, perhaps unsurprisingly, found a major difference in caregiver well-being between men and women. One psychologist we spoke to suggested thinking 5 years in the future and imagining where you are right now. Will you be glad you took something on, or regretful that you didn't? You also need to cut yourself some slack, he said, especially women. Don't try to shoulder all of the burden by yourself. You might need to ask for help before you burn out. You'll be so glad you did. I'm Dr. Sanjay Gupta, helping you live a better life.
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13: Excited. Yeah, I just want him to go, Saskatchewan, hello! 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
13: 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You won't look like a, you know, you look like a vulture in heat.
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19: 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Unbelievable. 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
22: More and more people are using magnesium supplements to help them sleep. But are they safe? And do they really work? Well, first, let's talk about actual magnesium. That's an essential mineral that is needed for more than 300 different processes in the body, according to one dietitian. And most people get enough of it simply from the foods they eat. Now, if you're not getting enough, there are a

AC/DC, Have a Drink on Me from Back in Black on Steve Gorman Rocks. Angus Young, I'm going to go ahead and assume, is like all of us, at the end of the day, a massive fan, because who isn't, of the great Jimi Hendrix? This is Foxy Lady. 104.1 The Hawk.

There's a place to share gossip about the office party fun and a place to share the story you tell everyone. There's a place to share a laugh about when things went wrong and a place to share the video of you dancing to your song. There's a place to share spare change, lunch, and your time. But we could all be better at sharing how we're feeling inside. 76% of employees have struggled with at least one issue that affected their mental health. When you share, you're not alone.

0: Well, all right. Rolling Stones rolling out another album. Well, good for them, huh? Wow. Incredible. So what the hell's the rest of y'all doing, huh? Aerosmith? Hey, what's happening, Bad Company? Yeah, Foreigner's out there doing it. Rolling Stones' brand new album. That's pretty badass. All right. So I want to remind you that we have a couple of concerts coming up that are pretty amazing. One of which is happening on August 9th. It's a Hawk show. It's Cheap Trick and ZZ Top at the Fruit Yard in Modesto. I know. Can you believe it? It's fantastic. And then, of course, July 18th, we got the Gene Simmons Band, Sebastian Bach, Lita Ford, and Quiet Riot. It is all happening this summer on the Hawk. And not to mention the Grab and Go Summer. Uh-huh. Have you heard about this? Well, every week we're going to give you a certain prize and we're going to give it away all week long. For instance, this week, there are four packs of tickets for Six Flags Discovery Kingdom. We're giving those away all week, but you do have a bit of a job here. You got to text your name and your city to the number 209-575-0104. Now, when you hear us call your name, you better pick up the phone or give us a call. You have 10 minutes and 41 seconds to get back to us and claim your tickets.
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0: 104.1 The Hot Valley's Classic Rock. It is Black Sabbath with the Iron Man. Good morning. Come on in. You know the flyaways keep coming out here on the Hawk. 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

0: 104, playing One the Hot, the Valley's classic rock. It is Cream, White Room. Good morning. How are you? Welcome to a Friday. Finally, we made it. You know, I want to remind you that we started off a grab-and-go summer here on the Hog. And this week, we've been giving away 4 packs of Six Flags Discovery Kingdom all week long. 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
14: If you're 45 or older, you need to get yourself screened for colon cancer. 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The good news is that there's options for getting screened that are easier than you think. 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Hey, we're all busy, and we think, when would we fit it in? Well, make the time. It just might mean more time with your family down the road. 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

0: Rocky Mountain Way, that's Joe Walsh on your Classic Rock Station 104.1 The Hawk. 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
11: If you're caring for an aging parent, you may feel quite often that you're alone in what you're doing. But you're not. Not by a long shot. According to a new report by the Pew Research Center, 10% of U.S. adults are caring for a parent over age 65. Millions more are caring for a spouse or partner 65 or older. Beyond the sheer numbers, this report, perhaps unsurprisingly, found a major difference in caregiver well-being between men and women. One psychologist we spoke to suggested thinking 5 years in the future and imagining where you are right now. Will you be glad you took something on, or regretful that you didn't? You also need to cut yourself some slack, he said, especially women. Don't try to shoulder all of the burden by yourself. You might need to ask for help before you burn out. You'll be so glad you did. I'm Dr. Sanjay Gupta, helping you live a better life.
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0: 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You're registered. 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
13: A better life with Dr. Sanjay Gupta.
14: For the ninth year in a row, Finland has been named the happiest country in the world. That's according to the World Happiness Report put out every year by the Wellbeing Research Center at the University of Oxford in the UK. Two other Nordic nations, Iceland and Denmark, came in at numbers 2 and 3. Now, having spent quite a bit of time in these countries over my 2.5 decades as a journalist, I can tell you that this is not at all that surprising. There's an entirely different way of thinking in these countries. We before me, you might say. In other words, the mentality is less adversarial and much more, we're all in this together. One other interesting thing that came up was that no matter where someone lived, the more time they spent on social media, the less happy they were. Want to smile? It's simple. Put your phone away for a bit. I'm Dr. Sanjay Gupta, helping you live a better life.
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0: Only room for a couple of foursomes left for Fairway to Heaven. 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
14: More and more people are using magnesium supplements to help them sleep. But are they safe? And do they really work? Well, first, let's talk about actual magnesium. That's an essential mineral that is needed for more than 300 different processes in the body, according to one dietitian. And most people get enough of it simply from the foods they eat. Now, if you're not getting enough, there are a few different types of supplements you can try. But as always, you should talk to your doctor before starting any new medication or supplement, whether it's prescription or over the counter. Now, when it comes to the science, we looked into this, and I gotta say, there's not a lot of strong evidence that magnesium supplements will actually help you sleep. They might help you manage pain, they might help you lower your stress levels, or work to get your muscles to relax. And maybe it's those things then that help you get some better sleep. I'm Dr. Sanjay Gupta, helping you live a better life.
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17: 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Unbelievable. 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

0: Scorpions, No One Like You, classic rock that rocks on 104.1 The Honk. And again, congratulations, Paula Nowak. She called back within that 10-minute and 41-second time frame for our summer grab and go. Yes, we're giving you all kinds of stuff, helping you out with your pocketbook. We realize things are expensive for throughout the summer. We're going to be turning you on to different things to do, and that's the way we like it here on The Honk. It's our summer grab and go, and this week we've been featuring tickets to Six Flags Discovery Kingdom. Have no fear, I'll call out another name next hour, so make sure you get us your information, and if I call you back, you will have 10 minutes and 41 seconds to get in touch. Today is the final day to get set up for the Bourbon and Beyond flyaway to Louisville, Kentucky, with the Foo Fighters and all the other fun stuff that goes in that. The 2 o'clock word is rainbow. Rainbow. Text that to 95819. Today is the final day.
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0: Classic rock Bon Jovi, Runaway. That's the first one that he released back in 1982. It was actually recorded in 1981, but they released it in 1982. Bon Jovi, Runaway on 104.1 The Hawk, the Valley's classic rock. And another name coming your way next hour for the Hawks Grab and Go Summer. We'll see if we can't get somebody else into Six Flags Discovery Kingdom with that. All right, Merced County Fair, that begins next Wednesday the 10th and runs through the 14th. All the good stuff that goes on with the county fair, you know that. 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Kids under 12 will get in free. 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
10: For the ninth year in a row, Finland has been named the happiest country in the world. That's according to the World Happiness Report put out every year by the Wellbeing Research Center at the University of Oxford in the UK. Two other Nordic nations, Iceland and Denmark, came in at numbers 2 and 3. Now, having spent quite a bit of time in these countries over my 2.5 decades as a journalist, I can tell you that this is not at all that surprising. There's an entirely different way of thinking in these countries. We before me, you might say. In other words, the mentality is less adversarial and much more, we're all in this together. One other interesting thing that came up was that no matter where someone lived, the more time they spent on social media, the less happy they were. Want to smile? It's simple. Put your phone away for a bit. I'm Dr. Sanjay Gupta, helping you live a better life.
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16: 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Drop those panties.
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